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2: 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This coldness sends a shiver up your spine. Your heart aches. Your ears burn. You yearn for Elizabeth and Mr. Darcy to profess their undying love for one another. 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Performance is so good, you'll give love a second chance. Audible. Stories that speak to you.
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3: 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One impressive hit after another. Gladys Knight. 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
1: Santa Maria, make the connection. 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That water, known as storm water, flows over lawns and streets into city storm drains, where it's carried to basins and then eventually percolates into the Santa Maria Valley groundwater basin. 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Make the connection. 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

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What's going on in Becky? Headed your way this afternoon. We've got Green Day. Also the Gin Blossoms. The Bee Gees headed your way as well. Right now, though, it's Depeche Mode on Pirate Radio.

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It's happening in Becky. Checking our weather for the weekend. 78 and cloudy tomorrow. 73 and sunny on Sunday. 72 and sunny on Monday. It's Rod Stewart.

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Hope you are having a fantastic week. Hope you're looking forward to an even better weekend. Our weather's going to be pretty nice. 78 and cloudy tomorrow, 73 and sunny on Sunday, 72 and sunny on Monday. It's David Lee Roth.

0: 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Your favorite artist all day long. 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

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What's up, I'm Becky. Headed your way, Collective Soul. Also, Lynyrd Skynyrd. Right now, though, it's Def Leppard on Pirate Radio.

0: Ram 29, diesel right, 4x4, Santa Maria on one, ready, set, hut hut.
1: Mark, what are you doing?
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0: Come on, Martin. 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
1: I'm not sure my knees will take that, Mark. 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
1: Really, Mark?
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